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Well, good afternoon and welcome. You're listening to Global. It's 2 p.m. on Sunday afternoon and it's time for the Scottish Programme, coming to you from the 4EB studios right under the Story Bridge in Brisbane. Well, you are listening to A Flying Scotsman with Alistair McNee, and I'll be your pilot and guide for the next hour. It is my pleasure to take you on this lap of the map, where all the music and information you'll hear is from, about, influenced by Scotland. Well, the paperwork's been completed, the flight plan's been filed, and we've been cleared for departure. So no matter where you are, sit back, relax, and make yourself comfortable. We'll kick things off as we always do with some piping. Here's the Royal Scots Dragoon Guards Band with their pipe band selection.

And that was a pipe band selection from the Royal Scots Dragoon Guards Band. Well, welcome back again to A Flying Scotsman on Global. A great big thank you to Heather for last week's Global program and broadcaster Amanda for the wee bit of Scotland on a Thursday. If you missed their shows, they are available for download from the 4EB website. Thank you once again to everyone who took the time to reach out. I love hearing from you and finding out what's going on. If there's a song you'd like to hear on the Scottish Global program, let me know, and if we have it, we'll play it. Let's get going. It's Sunday, and let's get those toes tapping. Here's Celtic Electric with Bass Drone Blitz.

That was Bass Drone Blitz from Celtic Electric. Well, where has the year gone? Today is the 23rd of August, which means in 4 months and 2 days, we'll be celebrating Christmas and getting ready for Hogmanay. There's still lots to do before then, so let's get going. Next up, we have Snow Patrol. Somewhere, a clock is ticking.

Well, that was Dashing White Sergeant from Jim McLeod and Band, which followed on from Somewhere a Clock is Ticking from Snow Patrol. More music on Scottish Global. You are listening to the Scottish Programme on Global and a Flying Scotsman with Alistair McNee. We're broadcasting from Radio 4EB Kangaroo Point in Brisbane. Well, now let's get back to the music. Here's Big Country.

Well, following on from Look Away by Big Country, we heard Something in the Air from Thunderclap Newman. Well, on this week in history, we are into the fourth week of August, so let's have a look at what happened on this week in history. In 1330, Sir James Douglas, known as the Black Douglas, died. The champion of King Robert the Bruce, Douglas died in Spain fighting the Moors, whilst on a pilgrimage carrying the dead king's heart to the Holy Land. This final act of loyalty to Bruce led to the appearance of a heart on the Douglas coat of arms. In 1776, David Hume, the Scottish philosopher, historian, economist, and author, died. Hume is regarded as one of the most influential figures in British philosophy of 18th century and the leading light on the Scottish Enlightenment. He was the author of such works as A Treatise of Human Nature and An Inquiry Concerning Human Understanding. However, his aesthetic and sceptical stance meant he faced opposition when proposed to the Chair of Ethics and Pneumatical Philosophy at Edinburgh University. Hume was forced to stand down and was never to hold an academic post in his life. In 1819, we saw the death of James Watt, the engineer and inventor whose improvements to the steam engine were fundamental in bringing about the Industrial Revolution. On the same day in 1819, Dorothy Dunnett, the historical novelist, was born in Dunfermline. In 1930, the actor Sean Connery was born in the Fountain Bridge area of Edinburgh. Connery achieved international success appearing in films such as Ian Fleming's suave secret agent, James Bond. Connery also became well known in his homeland as a prominent supporter of the Scottish Independence and the Scottish National Party. Well, here's a couple of songs to celebrate these famous Scots, with the first being The Black Douglas.

Well, following on from the Black Douglas by the Corys, we had history repeating with Propeller Heads, with the unmistakable voice of Shirley Bassey. Now, I know it was a bit of a long bow, but Shirley Bassey also sang one of the lead songs for James Bond. You are listening to the Scottish Programme on Global and a Flying Scotsman with Alistair McNee, broadcasting from Radio 4EB Kangaroo Point in Brisbane. Did you know you can join the Scottish group at 4EB? The cost is only $30 per year or $20 if you have a concession card. Just call the office on 07 3240 8600 for an application form or email us at scottish@4eb.org.au. As a member, let us know what you would like to hear, and if we have it, we will play it.

Well, that was Mark Knopfler and his band Dire Straits with Sultans of Swing. Well, are you looking to get your fill of all things Scottish? There are lots of events coming up around the country and throughout the world, so let's have a look at what's happening. On August the 29th, it's the Chaotic Cayley, Scots on the Rocks in Sydney. Also on the 29th, it's the Highland Tacular Ballarat in Victoria and the Toowoomba Caledonian Society Pipe Band Cayley. Following day on August the 30th, it's Music and Mayhem in Manjimup with Perth Scottish Fiddlers. On the 4th of September, it's the Gallus Monster in Perth. On the 19th, we've got the South West Coast Piper Drummer Dancer 2026 Workshop in Warrnambool, Victoria. And on the 29th, it's Bonnie Wingham Scottish Festival. Meanwhile, in Scotland, on the 27th to the 29th, we have the Cowl Highland Gathering in Dunoon Argyle. On the 27th is also the Argyleshire Gathering Oban Games. On the 28th, it's the Strathaven Balloon Festival. The 29th sees Largs Viking Festival and the Scottish Fiddle Orchestra live in Greenock. On the 4th of September, it's the International Air, AYR, Show and Festival of Flight. The 5th, we've got the Braemar Gathering. The 6th, it's the Blair Gowrie and Rattray Highland Games. On the 12th, we've got the Pitlochry Highland Games. And on the 13th of September, we've got the Bowhell Highland Games. We'll check out the websites for details. And remember, if you've got an upcoming event, be sure to contact us via Facebook or email and let us know what's going on in your neck.

Well, that was the regimental band of the Gordon Highlanders with When the Battle is Over. Well, according to the Scottish Banner, Melbourne sets a new world record honouring the women who changed pipe band history. 145 female pipers and drummers from across Australia and New Zealand gathered in Melbourne's City Square on Sunday the 5th of July to set a new world record for the largest women's pipe band ever assembled, celebrating a century of women in piping and drumming. Well, a century after Melbourne women transformed pipe band history, a new chapter was written in the city in July. As part of the Melbourne Tartan Day Parade on Sunday the 5th of July, 145 women and girls came together in Melbourne City Square to set a new world record for the largest women's pipe band ever assembled, comfortably surpassing the goal of 100 players that organisers had set out to achieve. Pipers and drummers travelled from across Australia and New Zealand to take part, with crowds lining Collins Streets for the parade before gathering in City Square at 2:30 p.m. to witness the record-breaking performance. The achievement was the highlight of a free public event honouring the women who formed what is believed to be the world's first ladies' pipe band in Melbourne in 1918. Celebrating 100 years since the groundbreaking Australian Ladies' Pipe Band carried its music to audiences around the world, that story began during the First World War when women in Melbourne formed the South and Port Melbourne Thistle Society Ladies' Pipe Band, while many men from the original band were away at war. Soon after, women who each lost a close relative in the conflict formed the Australian Ladies' Pipe Band. Despite resistance, the band toured Australia, Britain, Europe and North America between 1925 and 1927, performing at total audiences of more than 1 million people. Well, Stephanie Scott, president of the City of Melbourne Highland Pipe Band, said the result exceeded expectations. To see so many women and girls fill the city square with sound was extraordinary. They came from around Australia and even New Zealand. It was about remembering those early pioneer pipers and drummers and celebrating all the women have achieved in the pipe band community. We're keen for people to understand that pipe bands are for everyone. That was Stephanie Scott, who was the president of the City of Melbourne Highland Band. You're listening to the Scottish program on Global and a Flying Scotsman with Alistair McNee. 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Well, let's continue with the music on A Flying Scotsman. Here's Edinburgh-born singer Shirley Manson in front of her band,

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Well, ladies and gentlemen, it's come to that time when you'll need to return your chairs to the upright position and make yourselves ready for arrival as we've come to the end of another Sunday Global programme. I'm Alistair McNee, and it's been a privilege to have you on A Flying Scotsman for this lap of the map. So until next time, may the Lord keep you in his hand and never close his fist too tight upon you. I'll leave you today with The Mighty Atlantic from Runrig.

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Yes, ma. 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You can do it. We can do it. You can do it. 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

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The next program, Swara Lahari, is a Carnatic music program with English commentary. Carnatic music is classical music from South India. This is Kameshwar Rao Ayala Raju, today's broadcaster of Swara Lahari. Greetings and Namaste. Thanks for your company for the next 1 hour listening to my Swara Lahari presentations. You can listen to Swara Lahari every Sunday from 6 p.m. to 7 p.m. Let me begin today's Swara Lahari program with an instrumental recital. We begin today's program with the Kriti Bhagyada Lakshmi Bharamma, a Purandaradasar composition on Veena, played by Srimati Veena Srivani in Sri Ragam, set to Adi Talam.

That was Srimati Usha Rajagopal on violin playing Arumo Aval in Ragam Mand, a Kannan Iyengar composition in Tamil language. Next, we bring you a whistle presentation by Charunyanath of the Kriti Jagat Janani Sukhapani Kalyani in Ragam Ratipati Priyam, set to Aditalam. Composer Ghanam Krishna Iyer. This song was popularized by Sri Dandapani Desikar.

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Carnatic music is classical music from South India. You can tune to Swara Lahari every Sunday from 6 p.m. for 1 hour. Let me continue with the Swara Lahari program of today. Next, we are playing for you the famous Tyagaraja Pancharatna Kriti Yandaru Mahanubhavulu in Sri Ragam, set to Aditalam on Veena, played by Srimati Veena Srivani.

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0: You just heard Enna Thavam, a Papanasam Sivan composition by the duo Srimati Lavanya and Srimati Subbulakshmi on saxophone in Ragam Kapi with Aditalam. The accompaniments are violin Sri H.N. Bhaskar, Mrudangam Sri Sainath, Ghatam Sri Trichy Murali, Morsing Sri Sauri Rajan.
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0: You just heard Mahaganapatim in Ragam Nata with Chaturasra Ekam Thalam on Nadaswaram, played by Sri G. Kodindaraman and Sri G. K. Raghuraman. The accompaniments are Tavil by Tirupangur T. G. Muthukumaraswamy and Sri Agur A. G. Murugan. It is a Muthuswami Dikshitar composition.
1: 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Their accompaniments are Usha on violin, Mrudangam K. V. Prasad, Ghatam Govindarajan.

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This is Kameshwarrao Ayyala Raju, today's broadcaster of Swaralahari, taking leave from you with the last recital of today until next time. Next, we are presenting you a Vinayaka song, Lambodara Lambodara, sung by Ramu. Music, Pradeep. Lyrics, Ponduri, from the album Ganapati Vaibhavam.

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2: Ata Mahari e Brisbane. Welcome to Te Ranga o Te Kōwhai, bringing memories of home. I am your radio broadcaster, Wintikani, all the way from the east coast of New Zealand. As we start, we acknowledge tangata whenua, or people of the land, and their elders past, present and future, the Jagera Nation, south of the Brisbane River, the Turrbal Nation, north of the Brisbane River, and adjoining those lands, the Yugambi, Waka Waka, Chinnaburra, Quandamooka, the Mananjali, whose lands go back into the mountains behind the Gold Coast, and also the Bundjalung. Let us ask our Creator to bless our gathering, our work, and our day. 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

0: Kismet are proud to announce that Holy Days, a New Zealand film, will be opening in cinemas in Brisbane on the 6th of August. Here's your opportunity to see a local homegrown movie made in New Zealand that I'm sure you're going to enjoy. So, it's Holy Days ahead for all of us.
1: Brian Collins.
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2: 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Well, that's a serious sin. You better come inside.
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8: 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That's where she came from.
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13: The bishop said the convent is falling to pieces.
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13: That's where Mum's from. Why don't we just go get them?
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16: Genitals like donkeys, Ezekiel 23:20. 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
13: I don't want to go home.
4: You've got a family. A family that's waiting for you. A family that loves you.
13: Sister Luke, you are very holy!
16: Thanks! I try!
13: Mom? I'm here, Mom.
2: 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And journeys are not to be feared.
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0: Te Wiki o Te Reo Māori. Te Wiki o Te Reo Māori champions are almost ready to hit the road, but not before one last Te Reo lesson with Whaia Marina, keeping everybody on their toes, because the thing we have to remember is that Te Reo has dialectic differences. So let's listen as everybody gets put through their paces on how to say the word depending on where you come from.
1: Xavier, he's a member of the Waimarama Knitting Club, Te Rōpū Niti Niti. Ka pai, so use as many greetings as you can. Ka pai?
2: Ka pai.
1: Ka pai, karawhiua. 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
3: Ah, oh, kia ora mai, moko.
1: Morena, Nan.
3: Hey, what's that?
1: Pō Marie.
3: 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Hey, kai hia oku black balls.
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0: fact, you're ready to hit the town. 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In Christchurch, it's Whakaroko. And in Kaikohe, it's Hakarongo. Ka pai? 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Christchurch, karawhiua.
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0: 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Ka pai?
2: Haka.
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0: Ka pai. 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
3: Hakarongo.
0: Yes. Thank God. Someone was listening. May the force be with you. We're ready to hit the town for Te Wiki Idols, talent.
4: Te Wiki talent Parade Idol.
1: Te Wiki's next top Te Reo Town Parade Talent Idol.
0: That's the win. Ka pai. Haere, haere atu. Yeah.
1: Okay.
2: Yeah. Kia ora, miss. Thank you.
1: Yeah, let's just say, get the hakarongo out of here. Yeah.

0: Many people will know via Glenda Simpson, who spent many years living here in Brisbane. And recently she was on Pukaya talking about her focus on learning te reo and how it affects her and what she thinks it's like to experience the classes today.
1: I've only been home 3 weeks, home for Tani. I've come to find myself, my roots, and I'm in te reo level 2 at Te Whare Wānanga o Awanui Ārangi, and it's face-to-face, which is really good. I cry every time I'm at class. I'm finding it really, really hard. I've noticed that my vision and hearing, I'm more aware in Māori what's going on around me, and listening to this kōrero and that, I can pick up, but I can't translate. Yeah, little bits I can.
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konutanga. Kei roto i te puna whakaaro. Ka koro pupuake, he oranga mo te iwi. From within the spring,

0: Kia ora. 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
6: Te whakamutunga o ngā mea katoa. Āke,

In days of old, our language was spoken with great pride, but it was said, speak not the language of the Maori. Speak not the language of the Maori. Ingaiane, today, the spirits of our ancestors cry out across the world. Speak the language of your people.

0: Kia ora, tātou katoa. Wente kani ko toku ingoa he waka eke noa. 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
0: He mana tō te kōwhiri. Your choice has mana. What is the Māori electoral option? The Māori electoral option is a choice for Māori about which electoral role they want to be on, the Māori role or the general role. The reason why Māori need to be on the Māori role is because the number of seats held for Māori increase the more Māori are enrolled on the Māori role. Your role choice affects which candidates you can choose from in elections. Get your whānau and friends to enroll to make their choice too. You can enroll or update your details at vote.nz using your New Zealand driver's license, New Zealand passport, or RealMe verified identity.

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